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1: Could you see if 817 is available?
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1: 817, go ahead.
0: 604 is requesting your presence at the family fair in Elton.
1: All right, clear. I'll start that way.
0: 2012.

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1: Go ahead, Central, this is Medic 54.
0: Medic 54, we just received a call. You can go ahead and disregard.
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0: 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Was taking multiple calls from a drop phone, a child on the phone. Sounds like they were making prank calls to 911. 2026.

0: Mary Central 418, copy for an AVAN. North Broadway and West Woodlawn. Broadway and Woodlawn, we did make contact with a caller. He was out riding a motorcycle, no longer in the area. Accidental dial.
1: I'm sorry, you can let me do it.
0: 2041.

421 West South Street, 421 West South Street, Cross Park in Washington. The caller is reporting that his stepdaughter has her father's phone, and they have found inappropriate pictures of her father and other people on the phone. Unclear. 2046.

0: Central 836, copy complaint.
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0: 1007 Greenwood Street, 1007 Greenwood, across of Robin Road. The caller is reporting there is an unknown company at the back of her property tearing things up. Sounds like they might be there for the new development behind her property and are just crossing the property line. 2048.

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0: 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He's providing her with money to pay for trips for herself and her son.
1: Yeah, of course.
0: 2061.

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0: We're taking a call in Kent. We'll advise when we're back in the area.
1: Clear. Can you advise on your staffing? I still got you 53 and 51 on the board.
0: We just have Medic 51 until 8 a.m. tomorrow.
1: 20, 52.
0: Sorry for the confusion. We have Medic 54 and Medic 51 until 8 a.m. tomorrow morning.
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0: Boy Edward 22726 comes back no lane registered to a 23 Ram 5500. Registered owner is going to be a Motor City Hot Shots out of Howell, EIVS, expiration 2 of 2027. Good. 21. Barrier Central 417, 418 status.
1: Okay, no further.
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1: DT-48 Hall Road, 1848 Hall, cross of Cook and Tanner Lake. The caller is reporting animal abuse at that residence. She has multiple animals that she's not taking care of, and it's reported that she left 7 to 8 rabbits in their cage and just didn't feed them until they died.
0: Okay, I'm clear.
1: 2911.

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0: Different apologies. Can you roll a Rolls-Royce flyby for this charger?
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1: 511 Tall Ridge Drive, 511 Tall Ridge Drive, cross of Green Meadows. The caller's reporting that his mother's ex is there. He has been threatening to kill his mother for the past couple of days. He's there breaking things. Thinks he may also take the dogs. Unknown weapons. We're still trying to gather further.
2: Clear.
1: Mary Central 836, were you clear? Where he is advising unknown weapons, unknown drugs or alcohol. We have two runaways and a disorderly for history at the residence, and no history with him at the residence.
3: Okay, can you start 15 and just send his complaint? He's a lot closer than 17, and then have 17 pulled this way.
1: Berry Central 815.
0: I'm clear, I'll be now.
1: 2128.
3: Sandra, how old's the caller?
1: He sounds like he's an adult male.
3: Clear.
1: 2128.

0: caller is going to be a 25-year-old male. The male half, the ex-boyfriend, is going to be a Greg Jackson. We only have a partial name search, so too many returns are coming back. We don't have enough information.
1: All right, I'm clear.
0: 21-29.

0: not live there in a few months, according to the caller.
1: Clear.
0: He is still on scene. The vehicle that he came in might be a gray Honda with tinted windows, a darker complected male.
1: I'm inside.
0: That's right. 2130.

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2: 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I'll be in route to the animal shelter.
1: And route to the shelter, 2130.

0: That's why I'm 3718.
1: Mary Central 815.
0: Go ahead.
1: Just advising, he is now saying that he was trying to get into the house through the slider and now he doesn't know where he's at. 2131.

0: go ahead. Barry, Central 836, go ahead.
1: One detained.
0: One detained, 2133.

0: 36.
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0: Are you going to need me or do you want me to stick around Central?
1: You can just regard.
0: What?
2: Central Square, 2135.
1: 15, how far are you?
0: 37, shall I?

0: 126 Cafe, please. South Carolina, 257, Boy Queen, Edward, with Silver Honda Civic, and it expires April of 26th, it says.
1: Clear, standby.

0: 257 Boy Queen Edward comes back to a 2017 Honda Civic. Milling EIV unknown, expiration 4 of 2027, registered to a Greg Jackson out of Somerville, South Carolina.
1: Okay, can you run him out of
0: 2142.

0: 26. He is going to be suspended out of South Carolina as well.
1: Hey,
0: 21:43.

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0: they're advising that she may have some broken toes. They are obviously bent out of shape.
1: Copy that.
0: Clear, this will be our priority one. She is responding normally and does have some bleeding.
1: Copy that, priority one.
0: 2156.

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0: I'll be leaving the scene. You know, to the jail with that mail. And beginning mileage 36054.
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1: 728 South Dibble Street, 728 South Dibble, cross the pond in Madison. Caller is reporting that they have been playing loud music all night. Is anonymous and then disconnected.
0: Okay, I'll be around.
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1: Good.
0: 421 westbound, 421 westbound, cross of Park in Washington, accidental dial, I confirm bell information.
1: I'm sorry, you can run me through that.
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1: Go ahead.
0: It's going to be for APS 2484 Ottawa Trail, 2484 Ottawa Trail, cross out Douglas. The victim is going to be a William Beacon at that residence. He was advised by another party to transfer a large sum of money into another account.
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1: Go on.
2: Tires has the vehicle, and I'm going to be back in.
1: Clear, can you copy for a possible dispatch here?
2: Send it.
1: It's going to be 66 in Lacey, south of Lacey Road. The caller continued on, her vehicle's drivable, but she didn't know if the deer was deceased.
2: All right, I'm clear.
1: 2305.

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0: Hall Road is still pending, correct?
1: Yeah, just attach me real quick. Let me pull a number and then you claim me from it.
0: Clear, you're currently attached.
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0: 2306.

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0: Your subject, Michael Thomas Hickerson, 1016 of 89, is returning with one out of Traverse City Police Department. Criminal bench for failure to appear. $500 cash or surety. They will only pick up within 50 miles. Officer safety caution based off SID. He is currently on parole, and his house is returning canceled out of Kalamazoo.
1: Okay.
0: 2314.

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0: you know?
1: Clear, show you now. 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The caller stated that he told her that he pulled a box of meth needles out of the dumpster and took them with him.
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1: 113.

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0: a possible bat in someone's house, 109 West State Street. 109 West State Street is going to be apartment B, cross of Jefferson and Church. 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
0: Claire, 2 o'clock.

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For a 90-year-old female who fell out of bed, she is currently on hospice. Again, this will be priority to follow, but EMS is out of pocket. Very simple, clear, 505.

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0: Mercury Central 836. Just advising the caller reported that they were driving a pickup around the park. Wasn't able to give a further description. Just younger adults or teenagers. Echo again.
1: Clear, did they leave?
0: She believes they are at a neighbor's house working on a red pickup and a white van in the area, taking their catalytic converters off. Hi, 17.

0: Flight 36.
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0: Just took a return call from the original caller, and she said there are three teams of people out there doing this. Some of them look like they're under 10 years old.
1: All right, clear.
0: She did say they're in the same area. Hi, 22.

0: 6817.
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0: 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Are you going to watch the channel when you get out there?
1: Does she recognize any of them?
0: Negative.
1: Okay, sir. I'll advise.
0: Clear 528.

0: 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All license units will be clear of North Broadway with a patient refusal with the system only.
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1: It's going to be next to 12758 Yost.
0: Okay.
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1: 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We'll be back in.
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The owner is currently out of the car. The hood is on fire with 6-foot flames. 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
1: 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Vehicle was involved in the accident. The driver fell asleep behind the wheel, went into the ditch. 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The vehicle did not roll over. The vehicle has 6-foot flames. The fire is in a field next to a hay barn. The hay barn is not on fire.
0: Clear on that, thank you.
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1: That's affirmative. They're currently southbound 8 on 66, just north of Butler.
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0: I just got a call about a car fire on Butler Road in Assyria. Do you know anything about that?
1: Clear. We do have a vehicle fire, Butler Road and Curtis Road. Nashville Fire is currently on scene.

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1: Clear. Is that going to be in Asteria or in Maple Grove?
0: Bellevue 101, it was a line call. The caller was not sure if it was on the north side of the road or the south side of the road. We sent Nashville.
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1: Returns on a 2010 Kia Rio to a Terry Lynn Don Hillis 11346 Battle Creek Highway, expires
0: 1/12/2027. 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
1: Good.
0: M-179 in Briggs, M-179 is going to be a semi that rolled over.

0: attention, Yankee Springs Medical First Responders, Yankee Springs Fire, and Thornapple EMS go into service for one vehicle rollover accident, M-179 in Briggs Road. M-179 in Briggs Road took one call that there was a vehicle rolled over on its side and then lost connection. Barry Central is clear, 720.
1: Yankee Springs C1 clear, please.
0: Yankee Springs C1 clear, page 720.

0: two calls, both calls disconnected on callback. 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She believes the driver got out of the vehicle. She's unsure if it was a driver or another passerby that got out.
1: Clear.
0: 721.

0: Kathy. 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
1: One of the callers thought the driver may have gotten out of the vehicle. Both of them did not stop. Unknown of injuries, unknown if it was the driver or another passerby that's out of the vehicle.
0: Kathy, thank you.
1: 722.

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1: If everyone's clear, no injuries.
0: Yeah, it is partially blocking one lane.
2: What?
0: 724.

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1: Do you have any fire coming for traffic control?
0: Affirmative. Fire and EMS are en route.
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1: 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It's going to be Bud's Wrecker Service out of Wyoming. 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
1: 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The RO is going to be the driver of that vehicle.
0: 37417.

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1: Clear, 17.

We got a few calls. West Main Street and Russell Street. West Main Street and Russell Street. They're reporting a large turtle in the middle of the road on the bridge.

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0: potential hazing fire.
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0: We got a second call from the alarm company. They spoke with the key holder to disregard the alarm that everything was okay.
1: A4. I'm going to continue in. This is this recurring issue down there.
0: Clear. So you're still returning E31? Barry Central Hastings, C1.
1: Go ahead.
0: Nashville fire has also been toned for AMA. Did you want them to still continue?
1: Negative, they could be canceled.
0: Clear, E32.

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1: 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Go ahead.
0: Is one of you able to break or currently taking a suicidal female?
1: Neighbor, we'll have it up.
0: 621 Hannah Lane, apartment 201, 621 Hannah Lane, apartment 201, cross of North Street and Boston Road. The caller is going to be the sister advising her sister is a manic state, is bipolar, sending her messages that she's going to end her life.
1: Okay.
0: 834.

0: search for 13.
1: Go ahead.
0: Caller also advised there was a letter for her daughter in the cookie jar. She also said goodbye in the text message. Sister advised she has a manic depressive disorder. She did not mention a method, does not have any weapons. She has attempted before.
1: Okay. Does the sister have her checks?
0: 413, can you repeat your traffic? You were covered by fire.
1: Can you put her TX in the CFS, please?
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0: patient's file.
1: What?
0: Abigail Francis Siska, 1025-1991. She has an OSC based off of SID. 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Full guardianship granted to a Linda Connor, 317 West Clifton Street, Hastings, due to reasons not listed, totally without capacity to care for self. 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

0: We have 12-hour peak truck and a 24 for the day.
1: Clear, confirming E10 for 24 E11 until 1900.
0: E11 will be on from 07 to 19, yes, correct. And E10 is the 24.
1: Clear, E39.
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1: 01 en route E39.

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0: The caller does not think the patient would be violent with law enforcement. She does sometimes drink alcohol and marijuana occasionally. Also, the caller advised she drives a Subaru Outback, black in color, registered to the mother's name. She said this is possibly due to the female going off her medication due to being pregnant. She also lost the baby.
1: Okay.
0: 840.
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1: What?
0: Slate return is now leaning on a 2011 Subaru Outback, expires 10/25/2026. EID, yes, it's registered to Abigail Francis Cisco out of that address.
1: Thank you.
0: 844.

0: 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Be advised, we took a second call on alarm company for a silent panic alarm at Flagstaff. Did you want me to see if the county can take it?
1: What was the name of the business?
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1: Stand by for a second.
0: 413, I'm not clear.
1: You can just stand by. We're making contact with her right now. We're clear. Here shortly.
0: Clear 849.

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1: Excuse me, disregard the alarm.
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0: Central 413. Got a complaint. Berry Central 413. Copy complaint.
1: What?
0: 1536 North East Street, apartment 11, 1536 Northeast Street, apartment 11, cross of Woodlawn Avenue and North Street. Caller's reporting that the neighbor is squirting gas through the wall into the caller's apartment.
1: Okay.
0: 932.

Davis. For an odor and smoke investigation, 1536 Northeast Street, Apartment 11, 1536 Northeast Street, Apartment 11, cross of Woodlawn Avenue and north of the street. Caller's reporting that she believes her neighbor is squirting gas through the wall in the caller's apartment. It's been happening for the last couple of hours. She said she can feel the sprays in the living room, could smell gas, and then it went away. There is no odor right now. Law enforcement's also en route. Here's Central Station 955.

0: we did phone the fire department as well. The caller says she is legally blind. However, she says she could feel the sprays in the living room wall that conjoins to the other apartment. She did smell gas as well.
1: Okay.
0: 936.
1: Central 16.
0: E16, what?
1: It'll be clear blast.

0: Sorry, Central Lightning, C1.
1: C1,
0: go ahead. Now, we're en route to Northeast.

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1: C1, go ahead.
0: I'm seeing North East Street. I'll be a half command, I'll be on investigation.
1: Clear, Cheyenne, CNI investigation, 939.

0: Very Central, Hastings Command.
1: Hastings Command, go ahead.
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0: 7885 Cold Creek Drive, 7885 Cold Creek Drive, cross of 108th Street. The neighbor is building a fence on the property line. Caller's wondering if he's allowed to do this and allowed to come on the caller's property to finish the fence. Caller's not home. Would like a PX. 950.

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1: Go ahead.
0: Is the road going to be back open?
1: It is not. The red current flare is still on scene. It's still closed between Norris and

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1: 179 Command, go ahead.
0: Fudge Wrecker has left the scene with the semi. We are going to keep the road closed for a few more minutes to do a quick washdown, and then we'll be opening things back up.
1: Clear. Fudge Wrecker has the semi. You're doing a washdown and then going to reopen the road, 10-09.

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0: 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I'm en route to Ottawa County for a pickup.
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0: Washdown is complete. The road on M179 between Norris and Briggs is now open.
1: Clear, washdown is complete. Road's open, 1033.
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0: 713, go ahead.
1: Good morning, I'm in service. I'll be heading down Mud Lake for a trapping complaint that came in through Lansing.
0: Clear, would you like to see a bus start in?
1: Thank you.

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0: All right. 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
0: We're going to be en route to dialysis on a private call for a 70-year-old female. She complained fault.
1: Clear, en route to dialysis, 70-year-old female, fall, 11:30.

0: 13. 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
1: We had a complaint pending of a baby raccoon on the side of the road, possibly injured. The sheriff's office said that we could run them through it. 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
0: Negative. 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
0: 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The caller is advising that she has dementia. She does not recognize our caller, and she is being violent towards our caller. We can get law enforcement started from Hastings for you.
1: That'd be appreciated, sir.
0: 12-04.

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0: 54.
1: 54, go ahead, sir.
0: They're going to be in the driveway of the house. The caller fell on her in the driveway when they fell. The bleeding is coming from a scrape on the patient's hand.
1: Okay, no injury from the caller then.
0: That's affirmative. Just confirm the caller is not injured.
1: Affirmative. Thanks, sir.
0: Going to be a white Subaru out back in the driveway. The patient is yelling for help in the background, and there's also a third-party internet employee that came by, and she's talking to him.
1: Copy that, dispatch.
0: 1208.

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0: 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He is currently in the hospital.
1: No, I'm clear.
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1: Good.
0: 4251 Farrell Road, 4251 Farrell Road, cross of Valor Road on M43 Highway. Send me a 911 drop phone with a phase 2, 2,500 meter accuracy. It plots about 680 feet west of this address in a field. Nothing heard on the line.
1: Clear.
0: 1223.
1: Good. Just outside of Nashville, do you want me to check on that?
2: No, that's fine. I can take care of it. I appreciate it, though.
1: Clear.

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1: 7925 Keller Road, 7925 Keller Road, across McKibben Road and Stuart Woods Drive. The caller wants to report that his niece has been filing false police reports against him.
0: Clear.
1: Call 29. 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
1: 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Caller's ex just got out of jail 3 weeks ago. She believes there is a no contact order in place, and he sent a friend request on social media.

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0: 9354 Parmalee Road, 9354 Parmalee Road, crossroad of Stimson Road and Riverside Lane. The caller had a fire yesterday on her fence. She doesn't understand how it lit on fire and believes someone may have set it. 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
1: I'm clear. 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
1: 2980 Southbound 43 Highway, 2980 Southbound 43 Highway, cross of Lower Landing Drive and Goodwill Road. Caller wants to report that he has fraudulent charges on his credit card from Family Farm and Home.

0: 01.
1: We're currently taking a PI in the village. Are you still there?
0: I am. 79 and Devon, I'll turn around.
1: Clear. It's going to be Dirty Street, West Casgrove Street. Dirty Street and West Casgrove Street. It's a two-vehicle accident. Caller's finger is bleeding. She's also entrapped. It's going to be a Chevy Equinox.
0: Clerk.
1: 1319.

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1: 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The female's out of the vehicle, walking around alert.
0: 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She's awake and alert, 1322.

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0: It's going to be 9 Mary Lincoln Zebra 5, 9 MLZ 5. Should come back on a Super Duty.
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1: Go ahead.
0: It's going to be Edward King, call 1702. Should come back on a Chevy Equinox.
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0: Are you able to break for a complaint?
1: Anything?
0: It's a road rage complaint, Iroquois Trail and Bueller Road, Iroquois Trail and Bueller Road. Cars reporting that a vehicle is following him. He pulled over and stopped, put his hazards on, and the guy got out of his car that he has all day, and he'll follow him all day. They're currently parked right now in Iroquois, just west of Bueller.

0: believes this was due to a merging issue back in Cascade. He's been following the caller ever since. Advised they did not hit each other. He doesn't see any weapons on the other driver. It's going to be a blue Ford F-150, advising that he is out of the vehicle.
1: Clear. Just advise the caller to stay in his vehicle.

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0: Rod.
1: Caller advised that the male driver now has left. The caller no longer wants law enforcement response.
0: I'm clear on it. You can reassign me to my M43 complaint, please.
1: 2339.
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2: 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Going to be Michigan and State, Michigan Ridge 05, A. Adam, G. George, E. Edward, 3, on a maroon Lexus sedan.
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0: Clear on 37 and airport, that plate returns no lien on a 2018 GMC Sierra, expires 514-2027, EIVS, it's registered to assess Emmanuel Hammond out of Shelbyville.

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1: Medic 54, go ahead.
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Just advising, we got a second call from the caller for the lockout. Morning, Tom.

0: Driver was out of gas. He came back and got it up and running. I'll be back en route to M43.
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0: E342 South M 43 Highway, 8342 South M 43 Highway, cross of Cloverdale Road and Titus Trail. Caller's advising she needs to take her son to the hospital. He has a fever that won't break. She does not want EMS. She wants to report that she wants her husband to go with her, and he is at work, and his boss will not let him leave.
1: Clear.
0: 1415.

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0: I'll be in service, car 62. Can you start me an MDOP complaint? The venue is going to be the Barry Township office.
1: 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Cordially, say the check.
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1: Copy complaint. West Nelson Street, cross of Church Street and Broadway Avenue. Caller advised he needed EMS. The line disconnected. We're not able to get in contact with him on the callback. We do have EMS in route as well. 1429.
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0: 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Shelby clearing Kent County. 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
0: For a suicidal student, 873 Oakland Court, 873 Oakland Court, across of Oak Meadow Drive. Student didn't come to school today. She did attempt suicide yesterday morning and was taken to the ER. She did send her message today that she wasn't going to fail again and has different pills to use tonight.
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1: 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Barry Central, 823-830. No intact, that the caller is aware. Unknown weapons. Caller is going to be a counselor. The counselor received these messages 30 minutes ago from the other student, unknown when they were originally sent. The other student did say that the doctor recommended to safety proof the house, and the patient said that in the text her parents were not doing that.
0: Clear.
1: 1456.
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0: 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Me, CPS, requesting a home visit, advising they are working a case. It's going to be CFS 32 from the 15th at 833, was working on. Child was not in Berry County at the time and now is.
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0: advising we're taking a medical at McFall Elementary with a 6-year-old child that fell off the monkey bars with a deformity to the right arm. We do have EMS done.
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1: 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Child weighs 44.0 pounds. They're requesting you use the bus loop by the office. They'll have someone waiting outside.
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0: 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They're going to be waiting in the Sheriff's Office parking lot. The home address is 12506 Terry Avenue, 12506 Terry Avenue, across from Cab Lake Road. One report and identity theft complaint. 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
1: 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Do you want us to respond to this or hold?
0: We're just clearing a call in the village, so I think we can handle it at this point.
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0: 5 South Patterson Road, 2865 South Patterson Road, cross of Johnson Drive to Hazel Drive. There's location known at this address per 5237. A James Wesley Groover has been trespassed from this address on 220 of 2026. Caller's reporting that his neighbor came onto his property and trespassed. He believes that this is the same person that was trespassed in February and stole some parts out of the caller's property. The caller is not home. He only wants a TX.
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1: 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Said if you go to the bus loop, they would have someone to guide you back to them.
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Life EMS, phone a service, Nashville EMS is out of pocket at 211 South Main Street, 211 South Main Street, cross of Franklin Street and Woodland Road for an 80-year-old female that fell on the hardwood floor. Series is clear, 1541.

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2: Go ahead.
1: That came up priority 3. The patient is going to be on hospice, injury to the hip, leg, and wrist. She is still on the floor. Woodland MFRs are en route.
2: Chopped.
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1: Go ahead.
0: Bradford White, 200 Lafayette Street, 200 Lafayette Street, cross of Grand Rapids Street. No previous with the phone number, was an open line with a 5,923 meter radius. It plotted at Bradford White on the south end of the building.
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1: 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Have a good day.
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0: 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We can hear a male and female talking, 11-meter accuracy. Tentative call back, no answer.
1: 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Is it showing the park rough where they're at?
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1: Carso.
0: We just got a second call from your caller advising that the wife is currently at the caller's home address, 413 East Lincoln Street, saying she took the car seats and put them in her car and locked the door so he cannot take the kids.
1: Good.
0: Okay. 17-04.

Hastings Medical, first responders, and Thornapple Ambulance go into service prior to follow. 921 Maple Circle, 921 Maple Circle in Hastings, crossroad of Village Drive. It's going to be for a 78-year-old female who fell with injury to her left side. She is still on the floor. Our caller is third party, does not know where she was injured. Is a priority one medical, also weighs 310 pounds. Air Central's clear, 1712.

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0: Orchard Road and Pleasant Lake Road, Orchard Road and Pleasant Lake Road, headed towards Delton. Guys, coming up, Brickyard Road. It's a white Ford truck, no plate on it.
1: Clear to be advised what the reckless behavior was.
0: They advised at Pfeiffer and M37, it went on the wrong side of the road.
1: Clear.
0: 17-16.

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0: Caller is not following. Saw the vehicle last going northbound on Grove Street. It kept swerving off the road and into the other lane.
1: Clear on it. You can attach 703 to it as well. Break 703. If you want to go down Delton Road towards Braville, I'll keep checking northbound.
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0: 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We're going to be pretty good far north of Crane Road on 37 now.
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0: Are you secure?
1: Yes, go ahead.
0: Peggy Jean Minshall, date of birth 6/27/1985. I'm showing a civil for failure to appear out of Calhoun County, $250 cash-only bond. I am also showing a criminal bench for failure to appear out of Wyoming PD with a $500 cash-only bond, charge of retail fraud. Break. I'm showing a third for civil for neglect of child, cash-only bond of $9,408 out of Calhoun County. And she has valid ops that expire 6/27/2026 with a motorcycle endorsement out of Caledonia.
1: Okay, clear. Can you send a message to all three to see if they want to make a meet or a place to hold?
0: Abram, agent 42.
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I'll be en route to 4075 East M43 Highway for follow-up.

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1: 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Can you have a send a message yet?
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1: 415, go ahead.
0: I'll be en route to the HPD for maintenance.
1: En route to HPD for maintenance, 1902. Essentially 21, I'll be out. 821 on scene, 1902.

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1: 1618 West M43 Highway, 1618 West M43 Highway at Walmart for a silent panic alarm at the pharmacy. It activated at 1904 and should be closed.
0: All right, clear. A19, you can disappear.
2: 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Thank you.
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0: one of the workers about who was next to him. We should get some information from one of the employees to get out here. I should be able to take a parking pole for this shift.
1: You're low volume. Can you go again?
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0: Yeah.
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1: 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Essentially 21. 821, go ahead. PBT for Tony is going to be 000. Clear, 000, 1934.
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0: 6740 South Walter Road, 6740 South Walter Road, Cross Streets Water Street and Sadler Road. 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She's been there for about 2 months without contract. 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
1: All right, clear. 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